0: Thank you.
1: Breakdown after the first thing. 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Breakdown right after the first solo.

0: type in it, that's where I'm at, ho.
1: Smoking on your top five tonight. I'm smoking on your what's the name tonight.

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I don't know where, and I don't know when, but I do know that we'll meet again some sunny day. So honey, keep on smiling through, just like you always do, till the blue skies drive the dark clouds far away.

0: Money miners are like parasites. It poses wheelers and dealers for your rights. And most companies say that you need them.
1: Not
0: but
1: me.
0: But I kick back, observe, and watch them bleed them.
1: Honest.
0: Artists young and old.
1: I can bring you
0: where
1: to the top.
0: Where this unwritten law come from anyway? That years after the contract, you should still be getting paid. Boy, I go broke and hit the skids before I take care of a rich sucker's kids.
1: My
0: hell,
1: contract
0: ain't no pension plan.
1: My
0: years
1: contract.
0: After this, my kids are still going to make the grants.
1: Tony.
0: And you laugh at my brother Little Richard when he says you ain't gave him nothing.
1: Let's leave him out
0: hell,
1: of this.
0: Hell, ain't no joke. His songs are still selling that man could die broke. So fellow artists, push for yours
1: you need
0: and watch for Mr. Money Minder as we settle the score.
1: Tony.

0: I don't believe it. Don't touch me. Hey, Ray. Hey, Sugar. Tell them who we are.
1: Well, we're big rock singers. We got golden fingers. And we're loved everywhere we go.
0: That sounds like us.
1: We sing about beauty and we sing about truth. At $10,000 a show.
0: Right.

I got a freaky old lady named a Cocaine Kitty who embroiders on my jeans. I got my poor old gray-haired daddy

0: just hated that third person.
1: It was a nice short version.
0: Do you want to pick it up?
2: That's all right.
0: It's good.
1: We got a short version.
3: Might have that other verse on that other take.
4: What do you want to
0: do?
4: Let's, well, if I feel like my song is sung, it don't care. I don't care if it's short.
0: There you have it.
4: And I feel like my song is sung. It was 2 minutes. I've recorded songs 2 minutes.

after midnight. It's gonna be peaches and cream. We're gonna cause talk and suspicion and give an exhibition and find out what is our whole neighbor after midnight.

Mr. Billy Flynn in the press conference rag. Notice how his mouth never moves. Almost.

to a flake of your life. And when she came back, she was nobody's wife.